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8: Oldies 96.7, Peterborough's three-day forecast. Cloudy with a good chance of showers tonight, a low of plus 5. Tomorrow, showers ending near noon. There is the risk of a thunderstorm and a high of 15. And Thursday, cloudy with a 30% chance of rain, a high 15. I'm Jordan Mercier. 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
11: Oldies 96.7, Peterborough's three-day forecast. Cloudy with a good chance of showers tonight, a low of plus 5. Tomorrow, showers ending near noon. There is the risk of a thunderstorm and a high of 15. And Thursday, cloudy with a 30% chance of rain, a high 15. I'm Jordan Mercier. It's the 70s, 80s, and more.

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13: Oldies 96.7, Peterborough's three-day forecast. Cloudy with a good chance of showers tonight, a low of plus 5. Tomorrow, showers ending near noon. There is the risk of a thunderstorm and a high of 15. And Thursday, cloudy with a 30% chance of rain, a high 15. I'm Jordan Mercier. It's the 70s, 80s, and more.

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6: Oldies 96.7, Peterborough's three-day forecast. Cloudy with a good chance of showers tonight, a low of plus 5. Tomorrow, showers ending near noon. There is the risk of a thunderstorm and a high of 15. And Thursday, cloudy with a 30% chance of rain, a high 15. I'm Jordan Mercier. It's the 70s, 80s, and more.

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3: Oldies 96.7, Peterborough's three-day forecast. Showers for your Wednesday. There is the risk of a thunderstorm this afternoon and a high of 15. Thursday, cloudy with a 30% chance of rain, a high 15. And Friday, a mix of sun and cloud with a high of 20. I'm Jordan Mercier. It's the 70s, 80s, and more.
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1: Oldies 96.7, Peterborough's three-day forecast. Showers for your Wednesday. There is the risk of a thunderstorm this afternoon and a high of 15. Thursday, cloudy with a 30% chance of rain, a high 15. And Friday, a mix of sun and cloud with a high of 20. I'm Jordan Mercier. It's the 70s, 80s, and more.
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5: Oldies 96.7, Peterborough's three-day forecast. Showers for your Wednesday. There is the risk of a thunderstorm this afternoon and a high of 15. Thursday, cloudy with a 30% chance of rain, a high 15. And Friday, a mix of sun and cloud with a high of 20. I'm Jordan Mercier. It's the 70s, 80s, and more.
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4: Oldies 96.7, Peterborough's three-day forecast. Showers for your Wednesday. There is the risk of a thunderstorm this afternoon and a high of 15. Thursday, cloudy with a 30% chance of rain, a high 15. And Friday, a mix of sun and cloud with a high of 20. I'm Jordan Mercier. It's the 70s, 80s, and more.
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5: Oldies 96.7, Peterborough's three-day forecast. Showers for your Wednesday. There is the risk of a thunderstorm this afternoon and a high of 15. Thursday, cloudy with a 30% chance of rain, a high 15. And Friday, a mix of sun and cloud with a high of 20. I'm Jordan Mercier. It's the 70s, 80s, and more.
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0: 106.7. Showers throughout the day today. Good morning, I'm George Mercier. Your three-day pinpoint weather details are coming up. Peterborough Police is investigating a hit-and-run in a residential school zone after a crash on Marsdale Drive. Police say at about 5:30 p.m. on Saturday, a vehicle traveling 90 kilometers an hour lost control and struck a parked vehicle in a driveway before leaving the scene. Investigators believe the suspect vehicle is an early 2000 silver Chevrolet sedan, possibly a Cobalt. Meantime, a 51-year-old Peterborough man is facing several drug trafficking charges after being arrested on an outstanding warrant. Police say officers spotted the man near Hunter and Bethune around 3:15 p.m. on Friday and took him into custody. Police say they seized methamphetamine, cocaine, fentanyl, and cash. The Peterborough Humane Society's 50-50 jackpot has officially reached over $80,000. This year, Miskin Law has stepped up as a partner, which allowed the society to add two early bird prizes instead of one. PTBOtoday.ca caught up with Kevin McKenzie, who is the director of fund development.
1: That, we think, spurred people on to buy their tickets earlier or to buy more tickets. So we're so grateful to Miskin Law for jumping on board.
0: The lottery is only open until Friday afternoon. Trent University has named Glenn Cranny as vice president and head of its GTA campus effective July 1st. The university says Cranny brings more than 25 years of senior leadership experience across Ontario's post-secondary sector, government, and institutional planning. And Premier Doug Ford pushed back yesterday against questions over Toronto's bid to host a multinational defense bank, saying he won't engage in tactics that involve undermining other Canadian cities. Ford said that he does not support campaigns that attack rival bids, comments that came after reporters asked about allegations involving Toronto officials and concerns tied to a possible Quebec sovereignty referendum being used in lobbying efforts. In sports, the Montreal Canadiens fell 3-2 at home to the Buffalo Sabres. That series is now tied at 2. The Vegas Golden Knights won 3-2 in overtime over the Anaheim Ducks in the late game. In the PWHL playoffs, Montreal eliminated Minnesota with a 2-1 victory. On the diamond, it was the Blue Jays losing 7-6 in 10 innings to the Tampa Bay Rays. And your only game in the NBA playoffs last night had the Spurs beating the Timberwolves 126-97. The next time you're scrolling through your phone, visit PTBOtoday.ca and see what Peterborough is talking about. Your complete three-day pinpoint weather details coming up.
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5: Oldies 96.7, Peterborough's three-day forecast. Rain throughout the day today with a risk of a thunderstorm this afternoon and a high of 16. Tonight, cloudy, a 40% chance of showers, a low plus 4. Tomorrow, cloudy, a 40% chance of showers, a high of 13. And Friday, a mix of sun and cloud with a high of 20. Right now, it's 6. The UV index for today is 4 or moderate. The Oldies UV Report is brought to you by Joanne's Place Health Foods, celebrating 50 years of wellness in Peterborough and Lindsay. I'm Jordan Mercier with Peterborough's breaking and local news.
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We are getting closer to our long weekend, the Victoria Day long weekend, a Lost Classics long weekend here on Oldies. Bill Porter in your Wednesday. Good morning. It is the 13th of May. We're not superstitious about that, are we? Men Without Hats.

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1: If you're looking for a unique way to spend your Wednesday evening, Mad Music School is opening its doors for a weekly community drum circle. 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
1: Oldies 96.7, Peterborough's three-day forecast. Rain throughout the day today with a risk of a thunderstorm this afternoon and a high of 16. Tonight, cloudy, a 40% chance of showers, a low plus 4. Tomorrow, cloudy, a 40% chance of showers, a high of 13. And Friday, a mix of sun and cloud with a high of 20. Right now, it's 6. The UV index for today is 4 or moderate. The Oldies UV Report is brought to you by Joanne's Place Health Foods, celebrating 50 years of wellness in Peterborough and Lindsay. I'm Jordan Mercier with Peterborough's breaking and local news.

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1: A long-running Peterborough sports tradition is gearing up for another season this week with the call going out for new players. Peterborough Men's Senior Slow Pitch League, which was formed back in 1991, runs Tuesday and Thursday mornings. President Sean Travis says this is always an exciting time of year.
2: It's a great group of guys. We got a wide range of skills from new ball players or older guys all the way up to really talented ball players. A range of ages from, as I say, 55 plus. We have a member that's actually turning 90 during the season this year.
1: Players aged 55 and up will receive a jersey and cap with registration set at $120. If you want more information, you can visit our website. 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
1: Oldies 96.7, Peterborough's three-day forecast. Rain throughout the day today with a risk of a thunderstorm this afternoon and a high of 16. Tonight, cloudy, a 40% chance of showers, a low plus 4. Tomorrow, cloudy, a 40% chance of showers, a high of 13. And Friday, a mix of sun and cloud with a high of 20. Right now, it's 6. The UV index for today is 4 or moderate. The Oldies UV Report is brought to you by Joanne's Place Health Foods, celebrating 50 years of wellness in Peterborough and Lindsay. I'm Jordan Mercier with Peterborough's breaking and local news.

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1: You can expect rain throughout the day today with a high of 16. Good morning, I'm George Mercier. Your three-day pinpoint weather details are coming up. A hit-and-run in Peterborough is still under investigation after a high-speed crash on Marsdale Drive. Police say a vehicle traveling at an estimated 90 kilometers an hour lost control around 5:30 p.m. on Saturday and collided with a parked car in a residential driveway in a school zone. The driver failed to remain at the scene. The suspect vehicle is believed to be an early 2000s sedan, possibly a Cobalt. Officers are looking to speak to anyone with information. Riverview Park and Zoo says the seasonal opening of its miniature train ride has been delayed due to required track repairs. City officials say work is currently underway to fix the train tracks, with the attraction now expected to open in June. For many in the city, summer effectively begins today when the full concert lineup for Peterborough Music Fest is revealed. The announcement is set for 10:30 a.m. at Quaker Foods City Square. This will be Music Fest's 39th year and kicks off on June the 27th. As the school year winds down, preparations are already underway for students starting class in the fall. Five Counties Children's Center is holding its Ready for School events. The Peterborough event will take place on May the 30th, and we spoke with Haley Hodges.
2: It asks them to talk to these parents and tell their story about what that experience was like, what their fears were, how they addressed those fears with the school, how Five Counties helped them.
1: Events are also planned in Coburg and Lindsay. And in travel news, WestJet has signed a new code share deal with Fiji Airways, a move that will make it easier for travelers to head to the South Pacific. The agreement will allow guests to travel across both airlines' networks under a single booking. In sports, the Montreal Canadiens fell 3-2 at home to the Buffalo Sabres last night. That series is now tied at 2. In the late game, it was Vegas over Anaheim 3-2 in overtime. In the PWHL, Montreal advanced to the final with a win over Minnesota 2-1. In baseball, the Blue Jays fell 7-6 in extra innings to Tampa Bay. And it was the Spurs over the Timberwolves 126-97. The next time you're scrolling through your phone, visit ptbotoday.ca and see what Peterborough is talking about. Your complete three-day pinpoint weather details coming up.
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1: Since listing his property, John's life has totally changed. He went from conducting board meetings to frantically mowing the lawn in his best suit before the next showing. 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

0: Tomorrow, cloudy, a 40% chance of showers, a high of 13. And Friday, a mix of sun and cloud with a high of 20. Right now, it's 6. The UV index for today is 4 or moderate. The Oldies UV Report is brought to you by Joanne's Place Health Foods, celebrating 50 years of wellness in Peterborough and Lindsay. I'm Jordan Mercier with Peterborough's breaking and local news.
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with Bill Porter, the 70s, 80s, and more for your Wednesday and today's impossible question. 43% of us have done this when it comes to food. 43% of us have done this when it comes to food. The answer before 8. Corey Hart.

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1: The Canadian Canoe Museum, one of Peterborough's hot spots, is holding its annual general meeting tonight. It goes from 4 until 5:30 p.m. at the museum on Ashburnham Drive. 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The circle goes from 7 until 8:30 p.m. And tomorrow, Active, Fit, and Fun Hybrid, designed for community members over the age of 55 who are wishing to improve their cardio, strength, balance, and flexibility. 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
8: Oldies 96.7, Peterborough's three-day forecast. Rain throughout the day today with a risk of a thunderstorm this afternoon and a high of 16. Tonight, cloudy, a 40% chance of showers, a low plus 4. Tomorrow, cloudy, a 40% chance of showers, a high of 13. And Friday, a mix of sun and cloud with a high of 20. Right now, it's 6. The UV index for today is 4 or moderate. 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I'm Jordan Mercier with Peterborough's breaking and local news.

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1: The season is about to begin for the Peterborough Men's Senior Slow Pitch League, but organizers say they still need more players to keep the long-running tradition alive. The eight-team league plays twice weekly at Kinsman Park for men aged 55 and older. President Sean Travis says attracting new players is essential to sustaining the league, which relies on a rating system to balance competition.
2: It's way more fun for everybody when the teams are more or less equal, you know, like nobody wants to go out there and get shellacked, and at the same time nobody wants to be on a team that's beating up on every other team as well, so it's way more fun all around if we can balance those teams.
1: The league started back in 1991. If you want more details, ptbotoday.ca. 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
1: Oldies 96.7, Peterborough's three-day forecast. Rain throughout the day today with a risk of a thunderstorm this afternoon and a high of 16. Tonight, cloudy, a 40% chance of showers, a low plus 4. Tomorrow, cloudy, a 40% chance of showers, a high of 13. And Friday, a mix of sun and cloud with a high of 20. Right now, it's 6. The UV index for today is 4 or moderate. The Oldies UV Report is brought to you by Joanne's Place Health Foods, celebrating 50 years of wellness in Peterborough and Lindsay. I'm Jordan Mercier with Peterborough's breaking and local news.

0: 96.7. Showers throughout the day today. Good morning, I'm George Mercier. Your three-day pinpoint weather details are coming up. Peterborough Police is investigating a hit-and-run in a residential school zone after a crash on Marsdale Drive. Police say at about 5:30 p.m. on Saturday, a vehicle traveling 90 kilometers an hour lost control and struck a parked vehicle in a driveway before leaving the scene. Investigators believe the suspect vehicle is an early 2000 silver Chevrolet sedan, possibly a Cobalt. Meantime, a 51-year-old Peterborough man is facing several drug trafficking charges after being arrested on an outstanding warrant. Police say officers spotted the man near Hunter and Bethune around 3:15 p.m. on Friday and took him into custody. Police say they seized methamphetamine, cocaine, fentanyl, and cash. The Peterborough Humane Society's 50-50 jackpot has officially reached over $80,000. This year, Miskin Law has stepped up as a partner, which allowed the society to add two early bird prizes instead of one. PTBOtoday.ca caught up with Kevin McKenzie, who is the director of fund development.
1: That, we think, spurred people on to buy their tickets earlier or to buy more tickets. So we're so grateful to Miskin Law for jumping on board.
0: The lottery is only open until Friday afternoon. Trent University has named Glenn Cranny as vice president and head of its GTA campus effective July 1st. The university says Cranny brings more than 25 years of senior leadership experience across Ontario's post-secondary sector, government, and institutional planning. In sports, the Blue Jays lost 7-6 in 10 innings last night to the Tampa Bay Rays. In the NBA, the Spurs took down the Timberwolves and now lead that series 3-2. And now here's Chris Soares with Oldies Playoff Fever, supported by Norm's Cash and Carry, Highland Tree Care, and Bruiser Automotive and Tire.
2: Well, sometimes you simply need the bounces to go your way. And that happened last night for the Buffalo Sabres. Tage Thompson dumping a puck in, took a weird bounce off the glass and hit the back of Montreal's goaltender and into the net. Buffalo wins it 3-2 to tie the series after four games. The Canadiens went 1-for-7 on the power play. Elsewhere, Vegas needed overtime to slip by Anaheim 3-2. The Golden Knights lead that series 3-2. Professional Women's Hockey League, where Montreal beat Minnesota 2-1 to advance after five games. They'll take on Ottawa for the Walter Cup. Plus, a news conference scheduled for tomorrow morning. Looks like the PWHL will be born in Hamilton. I'm Chris Soares. Playoff Fever continues next at noon.
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6: Oldies 96.7, Peterborough's three-day forecast. Rain throughout the day today with a risk of a thunderstorm this afternoon and a high of 16. Tonight, cloudy, a 40% chance of showers, a low plus 4. Tomorrow, cloudy, a 40% chance of showers, a high of 13. And Friday, a mix of sun and cloud with a high of 20. Right now, it's 6. The UV index for today is 4 or moderate. 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I'm Jordan Mercier with Peterborough's breaking and local news.
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1: If you're looking for a unique way to spend your Wednesday evening, Mad Music School is opening its doors for a weekly community drum circle. 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Tomorrow, Cornerstone Women's Day Luncheon is on in Cobourg. 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
9: Oldies 96.7, Peterborough's three-day forecast. Rain throughout the day today with a risk of a thunderstorm this afternoon and a high of 16. Tonight, cloudy, a 40% chance of showers, a low plus 4. Tomorrow, cloudy, a 40% chance of showers, a high of 13. And Friday, a mix of sun and cloud with a high of 20. Right now, it's 6. The UV index for today is 4 or moderate. 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I'm Jordan Mercier with Peterborough's breaking and local news.

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1: A long-running Peterborough sports tradition is gearing up for another season this week with the call going out for new players. Peterborough Men's Senior Slow Pitch League, which was formed back in 1991, runs Tuesday and Thursday mornings. President Sean Travis says this is always an exciting time of year.
2: It's a great group of guys. We got a wide range of skills from new ball players or older guys all the way up to really talented ball players. A range of ages from, as I say, 55 plus. We have a member that's actually turning 90 during the season this year.
1: Players aged 55 and up will receive a jersey and cap with registration set at $120. If you want more information, you can visit our website. 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
17: Oldies 96.7, Peterborough's three-day forecast. Rain throughout the day today with a risk of a thunderstorm this afternoon and a high of 16. Tonight, cloudy, a 40% chance of showers, a low plus 4. Tomorrow, cloudy, a 40% chance of showers, a high of 13. And Friday, a mix of sun and cloud with a high of 20. Right now, it's 6. The UV index for today is 4 or moderate. 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I'm Jordan Mercier with Peterborough's breaking and local news.

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1: A 22-year-old Peterborough man wanted on a warrant issued by the Canada Border Services Agency has been taken into custody. The Peterborough Humane Society's 50-50 jackpot has officially reached more than $80,000. And Trent University has named Glenn Craney as vice president and head of its Durham GTA campus. Everything that matters in Peterborough. 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
1: Oldies 96.7, Peterborough's three-day forecast. Rain throughout the day today with a risk of a thunderstorm this afternoon and a high of 16. Tonight, cloudy, a 40% chance of showers, a low plus 4. Tomorrow, cloudy, a 40% chance of showers, a high of 13. And Friday, a mix of sun and cloud with a high of 20. I'm Jordan Mercier. It's the 70s, 80s, and more.

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1: A hit and run in Peterborough is under investigation after a high-speed crash on Marsdale Drive over the weekend. Riverview Park and Zoo says the seasonal opening of its miniature train ride has been delayed due to a required track repair. And Peterborough Music Fest will officially unveil its full lineup later this morning. Everything that matters in Peterborough. 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

Oldies 96.7, Peterborough's three-day forecast. Rain throughout the day today with a risk of a thunderstorm this afternoon and a high of 16. Tonight, cloudy, a 40% chance of showers, a low plus 4. Tomorrow, cloudy, a 40% chance of showers, a high of 13. And Friday, a mix of sun and cloud with a high of 20. I'm Jordan Mercier. It's the 70s, 80s, and more.

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1: A 22-year-old Peterborough man wanted on a warrant issued by the Canada Border Services Agency has been taken into custody. The Peterborough Humane Society's 50-50 jackpot has officially reached more than $80,000. And Trent University has named Glenn Craney as vice president and head of its Durham GTA campus. Everything that matters in Peterborough. 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
1: Oldies 96.7, Peterborough's three-day forecast. Rain throughout the day today with a risk of a thunderstorm this afternoon and a high of 16. Tonight, cloudy, a 40% chance of showers, a low plus 4. Tomorrow, cloudy, a 40% chance of showers, a high of 13. And Friday, a mix of sun and cloud with a high of 20. I'm Jordan Mercier. It's the 70s, 80s, and more.

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2: Showers with a risk of a thunderstorm today and a high of 16. Good afternoon, I'm Jordan Mercier. Your three-day pinpoint weather details are coming up. Peterborough Music Fest has unveiled its lineup for season number 39. Gowan opens the weekly festival on June 27th, and we now know the Dreamboats, a 50s and 60s rock group, will close things on August the 19th. In between, you can see acts such as Sass Jordan, Lighthouse, Tyler Joe Miller, and the Crash Test Dummies. A 24-year-old Peterborough man is facing stunt driving and speeding charges after police say a vehicle was clocked nearly double the speed limit. Police say officers in the Lily Lake Road and Dolman Street area recorded the vehicle traveling 93 kilometers an hour in a 50 zone on Sunday. YMCA of Central East Ontario says its third annual pickleball tournament raised big money in support of the Strong Kids campaign. Organizers have updated us and confirmed that the event brought in over $16,000 to help children and families access programs regardless of financial barriers. Additionally, the YMCA announced that Sean Pierce is taking over as the Strong Kids campaign chair. You still have a chance to win over $80,000 as part of the Peterborough Humane Society's 50-50 jackpot lottery. The lottery runs twice a year and is quickly becoming a popular campaign in the city. PTBOtoday.ca spoke with Kevin McKenzie, who is the director of fund development.
3: We are at a record level. We have never seen this side of $80,000. So right now the 50-50 jackpot is just above 80. Who knows how large it's going to be by Friday. And half of that will go to a member of the community who bought tickets.
2: McKenzie adds that both the public and internal projections so far have passed expectations. In sports, the Blue Jays are home to Tampa Bay tonight. One game in the NBA playoffs tonight as the Pistons and Cavaliers do battle. And now here's Matt Latour with Oldies Play. 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
4: The Colorado Avalanche have a chance to punch their ticket to the Western Conference Finals against the Minnesota Wild tonight. The Avalanche have only made it to the Conference Finals once since 2003, but that was in 2022 when they would go on to win the Stanley Cup. If the Wild want to win, they've got to try and contain a lethal Avs offense that scored four or more goals in five of their eight games so far these playoffs. In the PWHL, it's an all-Canadian final for the Walter Cup as Montreal and Ottawa kick off the championship series tomorrow. I'm Matt Latour. 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
2: Oldies 96.7, Peterborough's three-day forecast. Rain today with a risk of a thunderstorm this afternoon, a high of 16. Tonight, cloudy with a 40% chance of showers, a low plus 4. Tomorrow, cloudy with a 40% chance of showers, a high 13. And Friday, a mix of sun and cloud with a high of 20. I'm Jordan Mercier. It's the 70s, 80s, and more.
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17: Oldies 96.7, Peterborough's three-day forecast. Rain today with a risk of a thunderstorm this afternoon, a high of 16. Tonight, cloudy with a 40% chance of showers, a low plus 4. Tomorrow, cloudy with a 40% chance of showers, a high 13. And Friday, a mix of sun and cloud with a high of 20. I'm Jordan Mercier. 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
1: Peterborough Music Fest has unveiled its entire lineup. 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
12: Oldies Pinpoint Weather. Oldies 96.7, Peterborough's three-day forecast. Rain today with the risk of a thunderstorm this afternoon, a high of 16. Tonight, cloudy with a 40% chance of showers, a low plus 4. Tomorrow, cloudy with a 40% chance of showers, a high 13. And Friday, a mix of sun and cloud with a high of 20. I'm Jordan Mercier. It's the 70s, 80s, and more.

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1: A 24-year-old Peterborough man is facing stunt driving charges after police say a vehicle was clocked at nearly double the speed limit. The YMCA of Central East Ontario says its third annual pickleball tournament raised big money in support of the Strong Kids campaign. And you still have a chance to win over $80,000 from the Peterborough Humane Society's 50-50 jackpot lottery. Everything that matters in Peterborough. 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
1: Oldies 96.7, Peterborough's three-day forecast. Rain today with a risk of a thunderstorm this afternoon, a high of 16. Tonight, cloudy with a 40% chance of showers, a low plus 4. Tomorrow, cloudy with a 40% chance of showers, a high 13. And Friday, a mix of sun and cloud with a high of 20. I'm George Mercier. It's the 70s, 80s, and more.

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1: Peterborough Music Fest has unveiled its entire lineup. We'll have complete details coming up at 4. A Peterborough woman is $75,000 richer after winning on instant lucky lines with the OLG. And we are just over a week away from when the Century 21 Lakers begin their season next Thursday against Six Nations. 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
10: Oldies 96.7, Peterborough's three-day forecast. Rain today with a risk of a thunderstorm this afternoon, a high of 16. Tonight, cloudy with a 40% chance of showers, a low plus 4. Tomorrow, cloudy with a 40% chance of showers, a high 13. And Friday, a mix of sun and cloud with a high of 20. I'm Jordan Mercier. It's the 70s, 80s, and more.

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1: Cloudy tonight with a slight chance of showers and a low plus 4. Good afternoon, I'm Evelyn Macko. Your three-day pinpoint weather details are coming up. Peterborough Music Fest has announced the lineup for season number 39. Gowan opens the weekly festival June 27th, and the Dreamboats, a 50-60s rock group, closes the season August the 19th. Other acts that are coming, Sass Jordan, Lighthouse, Tyler Joe Miller, and the Crash Test Dummies. A 24-year-old Peterborough man is facing stunt driving and speeding charges after police clocked a vehicle doing 90 and a 50. Happened Sunday in the Lily Lake Road and Dolman Street area. The third annual pickleball tournament raised big money in support of the YMCA Strong Kids campaign. The event at the Y, Central East Ontario, raised more than 16 grand to help children and families access YMCA programs regardless of financial barriers. A Peterborough woman is celebrating a $75,000 win after playing instant lucky lines through the OLG. Tamara Kay, a teaching assistant and mother, bought the ticket at Circle K on Clonsilla Avenue. She plans to invest the money and take a cruise with her daughter. There are too many unqualified commercial truck drivers on our roads, and Ontario's Auditor General is pointing the finger of blame at the province that it's dropping the ball when it comes to overseeing training. The Auditor General also found some career colleges cut corners on mandatory training hours and skills testing. In sports, the Jays are home to Tampa Bay Rays. One game in the NBA playoffs, Pistons host the Cavaliers. The Leafs have fired head coach Craig Berube after two seasons behind the bench. The firing comes on the heels of a disappointing season where the team missed the playoffs for the first time in a decade. Meantime, NHL playoff fever continues. Here's Kennedy Freeman, brought to you by Norm's Cash and Carry, Highland Tree Care, Bruiser Automotive and Tire.
2: The Colorado Avalanche are back on home ice tonight, with a chance to punch their ticket to the Western Conference Final as they lead Minnesota 3-1 in their series. Colorado comes in off a commanding 5-2 win in Game 4 and has been nearly unbeatable at Ball Arena, going 4-0 at home in these playoffs and 26-9-6 during the regular season. In the PWHL, the Walter Cup Final is set as Montreal and Ottawa meet beginning tomorrow night. And it was officially announced today that the league is growing. Hamilton will join the PWHL next season alongside expansions in Detroit and Las Vegas. I'm Kennedy Freeman. Playoff Fever returns tomorrow morning at 8 o'clock.
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1: Oldies 96.7, Peterborough's three-day forecast. Cloudy, slight chance of showers, low plus 4. Same tomorrow with a high 13. Sunshine Friday with a high 20. I'm Evelyn Macko with Peterborough's breaking local news.
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1: Good afternoon. This is Steve Gregory. Looks like Montreal and Buffalo are starting all over again. Sabres tied the series last night. So next game is tomorrow. Game 6 will be on Saturday, and if it goes to a Game 7, we will have a game on holiday Monday. Meanwhile, the Leafs, you remember them, fired the head coach today, saying the decision is more reflective of an organizational shift and an opportunity for a fresh start. And the Leafs have had some experiences with fresh starts. 19 general managers and 25 different head coaches since they last won the Cup.
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9: Oldies 96.7, Peterborough's three-day forecast. Cloudy, slight chance of showers, low plus 4. Same tomorrow with a high 13. Sunshine Friday with a high 20. I'm Evelyn Macko with Peterborough's breaking local news.

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1: This is Steve Gregory on your Wednesday. Well, how satisfied are you with your life right now? StatsCan asks that question on a scale of 0 to 10. 0 being very dissatisfied, 10 very satisfied. Overall, 46.1% of Canadians have high life satisfaction, which is up 5.7% from last year. Highest satisfaction was in Quebec, 57.3%. Alberta had the lowest satisfaction rate at 38.1%. And we were just behind them. Ontario, high life satisfaction responses were at 42%. How satisfied are you with your life right now on a scale of 0 to 10?
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1: Cloudy with a slight chance of showers tonight and a low plus 4. Good afternoon. I'm Evelyn Macko. Your three-day pinpoint weather details are coming up. Organizers of Peterborough's Music Fest have unveiled the lineup for season 39, and it's a mix of classic Canadian acts and tribute-style performers. Set to take the stage at Del Quarry Park this summer, Gowan opens June 27th. The Dreamboats wrap it all up August the 19th. The Wednesday and Saturday night series will also feature Sass Jordan, Lighthouse, Tyler Joe Miller, and the Crash Test Dummies. A routine patrol in Peterborough led to stunt driving charges after officers recorded a vehicle traveling at extreme speeds in a residential area. Officers clocked a vehicle in the Lily Lake Road and Dolman Street area on Sunday, going 93 in a 50. The driver received an automatic 30-day license suspension and a 14-day vehicle impoundment. The Peterborough Community Health Center has received a $30,000 donation from MCI Constructors, Inc. to support new infrastructure aimed at improving client care. The funding has helped install laundry facilities and fully equip a new community kitchen. Staff says the additions will benefit clients experiencing homelessness or housing instability by providing access to clean clothing and food supports on site. A Peterborough woman is $75,000 richer after winning an instant lucky line with the Ontario Lottery and Gaming Corporation. Tamara Kay, teaching assistant and mother, bought the winning ticket at the Circle K on Clonsilla Avenue. She plans to invest and travel on a cruise with her daughter in Toronto. And the season's nearly here for the Peterborough Men's Senior Slow Pitch League, but it still needs more players. The eight-team league plays twice weekly at Kinsman Park for men aged 55 and older. President Sean Travis.
2: It's way more fun for everybody when the teams are more or less equal, you know? Like, nobody wants to go out there and get shellacked, and at the same time, nobody wants to be on a team that's beating up on every other team as well. So it's way more fun all around if we can balance those teams.
1: The league started in 1991. In sports, the Leafs have fired head coach Craig Berube after two seasons behind the bench. The firing comes on the heels of a disappointing season where the team missed the playoffs for the first time in a decade. Just one game in NHL playoffs tonight, Colorado looks to finish off Minnesota. Big news from the PWHL, two more teams for expansion will be coming next season, Hamilton and Las Vegas. In baseball, Jays are home to the Rays. Pistons battle the Cavaliers in the lone NBA playoff game. The next time you're scrolling through your phone, visit ptbotoday.ca and see what Peterborough is talking about. Your complete three-day pinpoint weather details are coming up.
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7: The TSX Composite Index slipped today, pressured by weakness in technology and gold mining stocks. While elevated oil prices tied to Middle East tensions and ongoing inflation concerns helped support energy shares. The S&P TSX Composite Index fell 249 points to 34,041. In New York, the Dow Jones Industrial Average was down 67 points at 49,693. The S&P 500 Index was up 43 points at 7,444, while the Nasdaq Composite was also up 314 points at 26,402. The Canadian dollar traded for 72.97 cents US after closing at 73.01 cents US on Tuesday. The crude oil contract was down 95 cents at $101.23 per barrel, and the gold contract was up $14.30 at $4,701 an ounce. Your oldies pinpoint weather details coming up.
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1: Oldies 96.7, Peterborough's three-day forecast. Cloudy, slight chance of showers, low plus 4. Same tomorrow with a high 13. Sunshine Friday with a high 20. I'm Evelyn Macko with Peterborough's breaking local news.
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1: Even though energy costs are going up, most Canadians not changing their travel plans. 9 in 10 Canadians planning a trip this year. And of those, 92% say they're expecting at least one trip within Canada, which is good for the country. They say that if every Canadian traveler this year were to switch just one overnight stay abroad to a day of travel in Canada, it would generate about $4.6 billion in our GDP. On average, Canadians plan to spend about $7,000 on travel plans this year. If you don't want to spend that kind of money, we got you covered with mbcstaycation.ca. 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
17: Oldies 96.7, Peterborough's three-day forecast. Cloudy, slight chance of showers, low plus 4. Same tomorrow with a high 13. Sunshine Friday with a high 20. I'm Evelyn Macko with Peterborough's breaking local news.
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1: Cloudy with a slight chance of showers tonight and a low plus 4. I'm Evelyn Macko. Your three-day pinpoint weather details are coming up. Organizers of Peterborough's Music Fest have unveiled the lineup for season 39, and it's a mix of classic Canadian acts and tribute-style performers. Set to take the stage at Del Quarry Park this summer, Gowan opens June 27th. The Dreamboats wrap it all up August the 19th. The Wednesday and Saturday night series will also feature Sass Jordan, Lighthouse, Tyler Joe Miller, and the Crash Test Dummies. A routine patrol in Peterborough led to stunt driving charges after officers recorded a vehicle traveling at extreme speeds in a residential area. Officers clocked a vehicle in the Lily Lake Road and Dolman Street area on Sunday, going 93 in a 50. The driver received an automatic 30-day license suspension and a 14-day vehicle impoundment. The Peterborough Community Health Center has received a $30,000 donation from MCI Constructors, Inc. to support new infrastructure aimed at improving client care. The funding has helped install laundry facilities and fully equip a new community kitchen. Staff says the additions will benefit clients experiencing homelessness or housing instability by providing access to clean clothing and food supports on site. A Peterborough woman is $75,000 richer after winning an instant lucky line with the Ontario Lottery and Gaming Corporation. Tamara Kay, teaching assistant and mother, bought the winning ticket at the Circle K on Clinsilla Avenue. And the season's nearly here for the Peterborough Men's Senior Slow Pitch League, but it still needs more players. The 8-team league plays twice weekly at Kinsman Park for men aged 55 and older. President Sean Travis.
2: It's way more fun for everybody when the teams are more or less equal, you know? Like, nobody wants to go out there and get shellacked, and at the same time, nobody wants to be on a team that's beating up on every other team as well. So it's way more fun all around if we can balance those teams.
1: League started in 1991. In sports, the Leafs have fired head coach Craig Berube after two seasons behind the bench. The firing comes on the heels of a disappointing season where the team missed the playoffs for the first time in a decade. Just one game in NHL playoffs tonight. Colorado looks to finish off Minnesota. Big news from the PWHL. Two more teams for expansion will be coming next season. Hamilton and Las Vegas. In baseball, Jays are home to the Rays. Pistons battle the Cavaliers in the lone NBA playoff game. The next time you're scrolling through your phone, visit ptbotoday.ca and see what Peterborough is talking about. Your complete three-day pinpoint weather details are coming up.
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1: Oldies 96.7, Peterborough's three-day forecast. Cloudy, slight chance of showers, low plus 4. Same tomorrow with a high 13. Sunshine Friday with a high 20. I'm Evelyn Macko with Peterborough's breaking local news.
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4: Oldies 96.7, Peterborough's three-day forecast. Cloudy, slight chance of showers, low plus 4. Same tomorrow with a high 13. Sunshine Friday with a high 20. I'm Evelyn Macko with Peterborough's breaking local news. 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
12: Oldies 96.7, Peterborough's three-day forecast. Cloudy, slight chance of showers, low plus 4. Same tomorrow with a high 13. Sunshine Friday with a high 20. I'm Evelyn Macko with Peterborough's breaking local news.
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